0: A1 Ring of Fire, on Milford and Lodge 11.5.
1: A1, you're off the Milford. What was the mileage you got?
0: 11.5.

0: Control, Officer A, Officer 78. Quince Landing, there's no notification. You just call the dispatch.
1: Gracie, did you say death notification?
0: Affirmative.
1: Roger.

0: Franklin Control, if you're at ADL 378.
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0: Sorry. Evening, Lewis Street, Northeast States. Door-to-door salesman, I don't know the direction of travel. Came up toward door. Getting some stuff on that direction. Two individuals wearing a yellow lanyard. About 7 minutes ago. Suspicious.
1: Received.

0: Hey, this is Frank Control. 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
1: Sorry, this is possibly what Tony's Crocker has.
0: Gracious, bye, Duke.

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1: Where is it?
0: From the area.

0: Hey, this is Franklin Control.
1: Franklin Control.
0: Did the RP want to speak with us?
1: Did not specify I'm wanting to speak with an officer.
0: Received. I'll stop by real quick. If you could just note that it was Verizon soliciting, I advise them of the proper paperwork. They're shutting it down for the night. Make sure your unit's clear.
1: Received.

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0: Patrol dog here. No answer at the door. You can let whoever asked you to pass that information along to me know that we were unable to advise him

0: American Control, si sabía.
1: Sabía.
0: 345 East Central Street, East State. Was requesting a refund due to an error with the kiosk. Cashier refunded the money to a different account and gave the ERP a receipt that was not hers. Speak to an officer about the matter.
1: Receipt

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1: Control.
0: You showing clear. I assisted with resolving the civil matter.
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0: Traffic Southeast Central at Alpine Row, MASH 5 Zulu, November Alpha 77, 5 ZNA 77.
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Roger one. TNT Star Residential, nothing showing, investigate. 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

0: 4 Oak Street, Franklin Middle School. 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Battalion 1 to Franklin Fire. Battalion 1. Battalion 1's on scene. Two-story brick school. Nothing showing on approach. We'll be investigating. Battalion 1 left command. Two-story brick school, nothing showing on approach. Investigating with command.
1: Seven Glen Meadow Road, RPS calling a noise complaint. The upstairs neighbor has been hanging around on the ceiling going on for about 6 hours now. No history with the party.
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1: 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We have extensive history with him.
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1: Engine 2 is having a bad clearance, right?

0: answering command. No apparent cause why the fire alarm went off. Panels have been silenced and left an alarm. If you can notify facilities, let them know to have someone come out to take a look at this. Can has been terminated, we're all clear.
1: Activated detector, unknown cause. 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
1: Control.
0: The RP is calling from which room? Is it 87?
1: The RP is calling from 83. States the noise was coming from 87.
2: Sir, stop.
0: Received. No noise upon arrival. We'll talk to him.
1: Received.

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And it's clear he did not want to speak with us and just wanted it logged.

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1: 5 Sierra Alpha Echo, 10. 5 SAE, 10. That's the parked car. And if you could check in house for an accident and wait for the registered owner.

0: Control 1000. Area Pond Street at Partridge. Caller states he was out for a walk on Pond Street when a white Ram truck with a bunch of kids started yelling racial slurs at him, drove off towards Medway.
1: Racist. Do we have any more info on it, on the truck?
0: Still working on info, just that it was a white Ram truck. Probably it could have been diesel. Didn't have the rich. There was at least three males in the truck.
1: Very sick.

0: Control, do you say with him the box is shoot in?
1: The incident occurred at the intersection of Pond Street at Partridge, and then they took Pond Street towards my way.
2: Right, I have officers on the way.
0: No worries.

0: 45 control.
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0: 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I'll be clear, report to fall.
2: Receive.
1: One, Governor, control the off here.
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Control 45. This may be a shot in the dark here, but I did find that Monica Rivera Rodriguez, hyphenated last name, same last name as Josephina Rodriguez, the vehicle's registered to. I think she was out of apartment 406 by the Independence Way.

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1: Control.
0: Will the length of time impact the vehicle's GOA initial or any other information?
1: Appreciate it,
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0: 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Operator, going to be Rhode Island license number 1359834. That's 1359834.
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1: I'm going to be headed over to ECBC, I believe Oak Street, checking on an alarm that got called into me.
2: Where is it?

0: control 253. Do you have more information on that alarm? Is it the fire alarm that has the strobe still going off?
1: Not sure yet. It is 224 Oak Street. I'm going to confirm with you if it's the fire alarm or what. You can put me on, please.
0: Received. Yes, confirming through the outfit last night. The fire alarm, it was silenced, but they're unable to remove the strobes until facilities can get out there.
1: Received.

0: ES Control. It is a fire alarm. So does facilities know about that and know they need to come up here?
1: Affirmative.
0: Thank you.

105 level, Triple One A 202, 656 King Street. And you got fire from 218, Dick Carson, Cycle Fire Medical, Triple One A 202, 656 King Street. The enclave 218, Dick Carson. Patient, leg pain, unable to ambulate.

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0: 847 West Central Street, the 99 restaurant, two vehicles in the parking lot, MVA, no injuries.
1: Great.

0: 5 or 5.4. This is going to be a minor accident, but can you update the address? This was actually on 495 at mile marker 41, just prior to the off-ramp or the exit 41.
1: Marie Chief, do you need me to contact state?
0: No, that's okay, thank you. I'm going to handle it.
1: Appreciate it.

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1: Receive.

0: 454, would that be northbound or southbound on 495?
1: Great question. I will ask before I leave.

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0: I'm trying to get in town for a little bit. I'll let you know when I'm back.
1: Okay, cheers.

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1: 81. 84.
0: Tony Grove Street, Will Grant and Marvel, Suite 1. RP states you received a phone call from the mail party that you reported about yesterday.
1: Received.
0: Be advised, mail party name is Robert. Given past 3 times. Unsure on the last name, and unsure what type of vehicle he's driving, or the direction that he was traveling in.
1: 81 has it. 8 horses.

0: Four units. RP gave us a number for the mail party. Came back to 11 to Lawrence out of 83 Glen Meadow Road.
1: Ricky, control, what is her relation to Robert?
0: There is no relationship between them. She's been going past the store and calling it.
1: Ricky, he's calling the store, not her personally.

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1: Hello, control.
0: Can we tell them? Thanks, Alison.
1: Appreciate it.

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1: 可以。
2: 81 Franklin Control.
1: Franklin Control.
2: 84 and I are going to be clear of 20 Grove. We're going to be headed over to Glen Meadow to try to make contact with Robert.
1: 82.

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1: Please, thank you.
2: So you're going to be going off in the ECDC Pond Street for a citizen assist for a canine visit, Miss Francie.

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0: Okay.

0: Franklin Control, Oscar 54, Oscar 85. Full Force Parkway, 1-800 pound per hour. Puppy spaces are dry, and I've been asked to leave but won't go. He's been trying to leave for the last 20 minutes.
1: AD1 of Franklin Control, you can show units clear from Glen Meadow. I'll be en route to that call with 54.
0: 32.

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LP also described him wearing a blue t-shirt and shorts.

0: 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He's physically standing on the ramp.
1: Great.

0: Control, hello? It's coming up as dealer tire.
1: Five four, can you go in with that?
0: The name of the business here is 12 Dealer Tire. Do you have a better location of where they're located?

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1: Crazy.
2: Thirty-five to control. 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
0: There's a detail on the board for tonight, 11 to 7 for DPW. 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
2: Control. Myself and 83 are going to be clear. That party is going to be waiting on Forge Park Road for his next pickup. He left the business though, so everything is all set there.
1: What is it?

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0: one, I have you responding 803 Washington Street, Sevita Health, in the kitchen. It's going to be for a 54-year-old male that contacts lens stuck in the back of their eye.
1: Franco Fire Institute is responding. We have the update.
0: Editor, how are you responding?

biomedical system, engine 2A1, 803 Washington Street, Sabita House in the kitchen for the eye injury. Present fire, medical system, engine 2A1, 803 Washington Street, Sabita House in the kitchen for the eye injury.

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Springs of Fire Medical Shutdown, Engine 1A1, 162 Lincoln Street for respiratory distress.

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1: 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She's home alone.

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0: 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We just got it. Homeowner reports false alarm. 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
2: 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The gentleman was in a black female. She was in the store for at least 5 minutes. The female has left. Unknown direction of travel. The plate is 2 Blackjack Kilo Bravo 95 2 FKP 95.
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2: 81, you can get your dad. Great. Platform, the RP does not need to speak to an officer, and the plate comes back to a 2024 Transit. It's gray, and...
1: Control, what's the concern with the van?
2: The RP was upset that she left the two kids unattended.
1: Ready.

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0: Motor vehicle South Lincoln at Vincent Way. That was Mass Reds, Juliet, Juliet 95. Again, Mass Reds, JJ 95, on Honda Accord.
1: What are you thinking?

继续运中。That's all. 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

0: Franklin Control, I'm sure you want to ask this before. 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
0: 160 Maple Street, at the Maplegate Country Club. 491 open line. No answer on the call back. Calling sounds like they may be speaking Spanish.
1: Anyone ask?

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0: Are you

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0: You
1: want to be advised, you were broken up. I have, that you had zero readings.
0: Affirmative, zero readings in the basement of this residence. We're ventilating right now, trying to locate the door.
1: We're seeing zero readings in the basement, ventilating right now, trying to locate the source.

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0: Lucia is clear, unable to serve. That party now resides in Florida, according to the new occupant of apartment 10.
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0: 放掉什么三十岁原地 TA and OPs saving one of the arms and turn going down and moving the post to stop the arm from going too far down. Requesting an officer to take a look at it.
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0: I'll be clear from that motor vehicle stop. 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
1: Yeah,
0: when I was told. Motor vehicle stop, 58 Washington Street with Mass Reg 2 Delta Echo Mike 23, 2 DEM 23.
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1: Repeat, what was your call sign, sir? 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

0: Sacrifice, shift the one, engine one, responded number 8, Lily Way for the local, no smoke, no fire, called him directly to the shift commander. Sacrifice, shift alarm, engine 1, number 8, Lily Way for the local alarm sounding. No smoke, no fire, called in directly to Battalion Chief Lovely, 18606.
1: Thank you.
0: Engine 1, you're spotted number 8, Lily Way for the local fire alarm. No smoke, no fire, 1806.

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2: Polarities, 83, I'll be all set.
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0: 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Battalion 1. 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For a CO detector that went off that's not sounding now, I'll be investigating it.
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Charlie, the shift alarm. 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

0: Franklin Fighter Battalion 1.
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0: 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I'm Hannah Shaw, so I can conduct a follow-up.
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0: 100 Woodview Way, the Halstead apartment 1226, will be in check on a 39-year-old female reporting she feels uneasy and not safe in her home. We do have a prior from the beginning of July of her feeling the same way. She was transported to the hospital last time.
1: Eight four two eight.

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1: Hello.
0: Just reading these CAD notes. You want to stage fire. She's most likely going to be on a 12.
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3 to 6 feet. Do you want, you want me to start him that way just in case, or do you think it'll be all set? I'll be all set. I got 8-4 with me. Region.

Michael Fire, shift alarm 82 engine 2, responder 100, Woodview Way, for Halstead of Franklin, apartment 1226, with the police for, gonna stage first, patient section 12. That's Michael Fire, shift alarm 82 engine 2, 100, Woodview Way, apartment 1226, to Halstead of Franklin, stage for the police, section 12, 1957.

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1: 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Stage for the police, female section 12. 39-year-old female.